0: boys and girls are becoming homeless dope addicts every year. It's fantastic, it's unbelievable. And
1: so
0: it's
1: bei mir, ich schon lang nicht mehr.
0: The government maintains two hospitals just to treat drugs.

0: with drugs. Doctors say restoring an addict to normal life is about the toughest thing in medicine. Well, what's the answer? Enforcement? Yes, that's one of them, certainly. In the Far East a few years back...
1: Ich bin so bei mir, wie schon lange nicht mehr.
0: It just made it harder for victims to get...

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There was a decorated general with a heart of gold that likened him to all the stories he told of past battles won and lost and legends of old. A seasoned veteran in his own time, on the battlefield he gained respectful fame, with many medals of bravery and stripes to his name. He grew a beard as soon as he could to cover the scars on his face, and always urged his men on,

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1: Yeah.
2: It's gonna be your hit for the summer. Haha.

Life is way too short to hate, so let's be friends tonight. I'm alright, alright, yeah. Alright.

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Got a lot of time, but I ain't getting younger now. Thanks for the next one.

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1: 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Yeah!

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And now you do what they told ya. And now you do what they told ya. And now you do what they told ya.

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dickhead singers like. He'll end up in the back of an ambulance with the mic stand rammed up his ass twice over, all cause he couldn't ignore the flag and be polite. Show some respect and listen to my advice, cause if you don't challenge me on anything, you'll find I'm actually very nice. Are you listening?

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'Cause everybody hates a tourist, especially one who thinks it's all such a laugh.

Kip Casper, Clone Radio, LA's infinite repeat. How we feeling out there? How's your drive time commute? I need a saga. What's the saga? It's songs for the deaf. You can't even hear it.